0: York Mayor Rudy Giuliani is in a critical but stable condition in hospital. A spokesperson did not give a reason for the 81-year-old's hospitalisation nor any details on how long he's been there. Turning to sport, the West Coast Fever are third on the Super Netball ladder after a four-point win over the Sunshine Coast Lightning. The loss meant the Lightning missed a chance to draw level with the four-placed Melbourne Mavericks as teams fight for a spot in the finals. In the other match yesterday, the Melbourne Vixens maintained their unbeaten streak with a two-point win over the winless Giants. And in football, Sam Kerr has become Chelsea's all-time goal scorer in the Women's Super League. The Australian opened the scoring in the Blues' 3-1 win over Leicester City this morning. It was her 64th goal for Chelsea in the WSL.
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3: Well, let's have a look at the weather forecast again today. 16.6 degrees outside. The overnight minimum was just 8.2. Dew point today was 11.8. Wind gusts up to 40 kilometres an hour, and some of them are coming from north-northwest. Pressure is 1016.1 hectopascals. Relative humidity is 81%. And there's been up to 0 to 5 millimetres of rain. Fire danger is moderate, and that is the weather forecast right up to date.
2: 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Are you ready for this week's time warp? Take it away, Norm.
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2: Enjoy a 20-minute spotlight on one fantastic artist. 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
3: The Drifters. We've never had the Drifters doing on Time Warp, so this is the first time, and you'll remember some of these songs from the past. Saturday Night at the Movies, we'll start off with, and Kissing in the Back Row of the Movies.

Well, the Drifters are an American pop R&B soul vocal group. They originally formed as a backing group for Clyde McFatter, formerly the lead singer of Billy Ward and his Dominoes in 1953. The second group of Drifters, formed in 1959 and led by Benny King, were originally an up-and-coming group named the Five Crowns. Boy, hard to keep up with it, isn't it? After 1965, the members moved between both groups, and many of these formed other groups of Drifters as well. Over the succeeding decades, several different groups of Five Crowns and the Drifters were floating around. The Drifters began charting in 1953 with Money Honey. The artist plays 36 songs in the Billboard Top 100, and one of them reached number one, and that would be Save the Last Dance for Me. So that's the magic of the Drifters. Many members moving around, but they certainly had some great sound, great music. This Magic Moment's up next, and with When My Little Girl Is Smiling.

0: Want a game of bowls or somewhere for that special occasion? 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
6: Under the Boardwalk coming up next by the Drifters. They had a hit with this, but you must admit the Rolling Stones had a big hit when they had a go at it. And also this song, I Can Help, by the Drifters, was made popular only about the last 20 years by another artist.

Time now, folks, is 10:25. You've been listening to the best of the Drifters. We've got two more to play, and then we'll have a visitor here, David. David's learning the ropes, and we'll see how he goes. He'll be right after these last two songs. Up on the Roof and Save the Last Dance for Me.

0: You've just enjoyed 20 minutes in the Time Warp with Norm's Artist of the Week. Be sure to tune in again next week for another exciting artist featured on Time Warp.
1: Well, look, it's Apprentice David here on the under Norm's tutelage. The weather quite now is 15.5, overnight was 8.2, going up to a balmy 19 degrees. Now we're going to have shut up of your face coming up any second now.

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You ought to learn that this is a song. It's real simple. 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Really, listen.

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Now, for the next two songs, we've got Jose Scarborough with Believe It or Not and Johnny Nash with I Can See Clearly Now.

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4: Just a quick heads up, the Lilac City Brass, Lilac Academy Brass and the Goulburn Uniting Church are presenting Brass in the Community on the 24th of May 26 at 2 p.m. A fun and friendly show for everyone, followed by afternoon tea. Now we have John Lennon and John Williamson with Woman and Waltzing Matilda, respectively.

his trainee, David, about to become redundant again here. The last ad about brass in the community. It is at 2 o'clock. And it is at the Goulburn United Church, 51 Goldsmith Street, Goulburn. It should be a fantastic should be a fantastic event. Now, keeping up with the themes of Johnny here, with Johnny O'Keefe, I thank you, and Johnny Young, Let It Be Me.

Now, the next two songs will be Judy Stone, 4,200,321 Tears for Now. Then there's Instrumental Before the News, and it's all happening.

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2: Hello, I'm Laura DeVoy. The nature and prevalence of anti-Semitism in institutions and society will be explored in the first public hearing of the Royal Commission. The inquiry was established after a series of anti-Semitic incidents across Australia in recent years, including the Bondi terror attack last December. Last week, an interim report made 14 recommendations, including the adoption of a nationwide gun buyback scheme. Commissioner Virginia Bell says there are several strands to her first term of reference.
3: An important one requires me to assess the impact of anti-Semitism on the daily life of Jewish Australians with respect to their security, their physical and mental health and well-being.
2: Aboriginal and Torres Strait Islander listeners are advised the following story contains the name of an Indigenous person who has died. Healing ceremonies have been held in the Northern Territory this morning as communities mourn the death of a five-year-old girl. Kumanjai Little Baby's body was found last Thursday, 5 days after she disappeared from a town camp in Alice Springs. Today is a public holiday in the NT with a parade usually held in Alice Springs. Mayor Aster Hill says it will go ahead. Attendees are being asked to wear pink, Kumanjai Little Baby's favourite colour. A vigil will be held in the town later this week. Protests have been held in Chile and in other countries, with Venezuelan migrants demanding the release of political prisoners in their home nation. Some demonstrators simulated being chained and others waved Venezuelan flags and shouted for freedom. It's part of a worldwide call issued by Venezuelan opposition leader Maria Corina Machado to support political prisoners and people she says have been persecuted in the country. At least 485 individuals remain arbitrarily detained for political reasons. That's despite this year's amnesty law. Australian researchers have identified 27 potential new circumbinary planets, which orbit two stars instead of one. According to research published today by the Royal Astronomical Society, the objects are located between 650 and 18,000 light years away from Earth. Lead author Margot Thornton, a PhD candidate at the University of New South Wales, says more research is needed to confirm whether they are circumbinary planets. The significance of humpback whale conservation is being highlighted ahead of Australia's annual Humpback Day this week. Held on the first Wednesday of May, the event aims to educate Australians about whale migration and how to safely share the ocean with the species. Macquarie University whale scientist Dr. Vanessa Perotta told National Radio News the day is about raising awareness.
4: Annual Humpback Day is a day to recognise why humpback whales migrate into Australian waters and how to keep them safe. It's a national recognition of these wonderful creatures in our own blue backyard and the important ecological roles that they play.
2: A state memorial service will be held today in honour of commentator Dennis Cometti following his death at the age of 76. Mr. Cometti played for West Perth in the Waffle before taking up commentary, where he focused on the AFL and Summer Olympic Games. The service will be held at Perth Stadium from 20 past 2 and will be open to the public. Turning to sport, Nathan Cleary is on top of the NRL's Dally M leaderboard. The Penrith Panthers halfback scored 5 points in yesterday's win over Manly. Cleary is 2 points ahead of New Zealand Warriors forward Jackson Ford and 9 ahead of teammate Dylan Edwards in third.
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1: Yes, well, let's have a look at the weather. It's now 17.4. Feels like 17.4 too, strangely enough. And I think it's anticipated to go up to 18 degrees. So it's all happening.
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2: You've just enjoyed 20 minutes in the Time Warp with Norm's Artist of the Week. Be sure to tune in again next week for another exciting artist featured on Time Warp.

Well, that was Deuce Newton with Queen of Hearts. Coming up is Julian Lennon with Saltwater. Especially for you, Kylie Minogue and Jason Donovan. Neverending Story by Lamar.

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5: Yes, this is David signing off for this morning's session with Mike and the Mechanics. All I Need is a Miracle.

Well, folks, Jolly's here, so some jolly good music coming up right after the midday news. He's sitting in the chair, anxious to go. So we go out listening to She's a Bop Girl for Pat Wilson, Ray Brown and the Whispers with 20 Miles, and we finish that three in a row off with Olivia Newton-John, Have You Ever Been Mellow?

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1: Hello, I'm Laura Devoy. The daughter of a victim of the Bondi terror attack says she is constantly weighing up where she can go and what she can do due to the rise in anti-Semitism. Shana Gutnick was the first witness to give evidence at the Royal Commission into Anti-Semitism and Social Cohesion. She says she avoids going on public transport and attending festivals, events and museum exhibitions in the city.
2: And unfortunately, this is not based on just fear alone, but on real life, multiple incidences and occurrences that have occurred to very close friends of ours. I constantly weigh up where I can pick up a click and collect order from based on the suburb it's in due to real life attacks that have occurred in certain places within Australia.
1: Ms. Gutnick has made a number of recommendations, including early education to prevent hateful attitudes from being developed and normalised. Treasurer Jim Chalmers says the upcoming federal budget will be the Albanese government's most responsible yet. His comments come following a rise in inflation and amid a meeting of the Reserve Bank's Monetary Policy Board, which is widely expected to raise interest rates. Dr. Chalmers says the government will save more than it spends.
3: I think the best way to build trust is to make the right decisions for the right reasons. And there are genuine intergenerational concerns and pressures in our budget, in our tax system, in our housing market, and in our economy more broadly.
1: Meantime, a national charity says the predicted interest rate rise could prompt more people to reach out for help. Anglicare Australia Chief Executive Casey Chambers told National Radio News the organisation receives an increase in calls after each interest rate rise.
4: The number of calls to our financial counsellors go up. We know that every time interest rates go up, those people who are just making it, that this becomes the final straw, and we see them in our services. We see them coming for food, for assistance with energy bill and for, you know, assistance with day-to-day living.
1: Viva Energy says its Geelong refinery is continuing to operate at a reduced capacity following a fire nearly 3 weeks ago. In a statement, the company says unit inspections and preparatory works necessary to restart the residue catalytic cracking unit are progressing well. Its anticipated repairs will take approximately 6 weeks. Diesel and jet fuel production is continuing at 80% capacity and petrol at 60%. No grounds evictions will be banned in Western Australia. The state government has announced new reforms which it says will strengthen protections for renters and improve housing security. No grounds terminations will be replaced with clear and reasonable grounds for terminating a tenancy. Renters must also be provided one avenue to pay their rent without incurring service or other fees, and the rent relief program will be extended for 12 months. The Federation Guard, a gun salute and flag-waving school children. It's been part of a formal ceremonial welcome for Japan's Prime Minister Sanae Takaichi at Parliament House in Canberra today. It's her first trip to Australia since taking office. And volunteers, rural fire service staff and teams are being honoured today on St Florian's Day. The day is named after the patron saint of firefighters. In New South Wales, 31 awards are being presented to those who have gone above and beyond for communities across the state. Turning to sport, in cricket, the Kolkata Knight Riders have defeated the Sunrisers Hyderabad by 7 wickets in the Indian Premier League. Travis Head scored 61 off 28 for the Sunrisers. Meantime, the Gujarat Titans beat the Punjab Kings by 4 wickets. Marcus Stoinis scored 40 for the losing team.
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2: Four and a half minutes after midday on this May the 4th, be with us, 2026, 4th of May, and showers today, top of 19, mostly sunny tomorrow, Tuesday, 7 to only 16, sunny Wednesday, 3 to 18, and then a shower or two on Tuesday, 5 to only a top of 12, then morning frost and cloudy for Friday, only 9 degrees maximum, getting down to 1 degree minimum Thursday night, Friday morning. Then 3 to 15, mostly sunny for Saturday and Sunday now, and 2 to 18 for Sunday. So Saturday's mostly sunny, same with Sunday, 3 to 15 for Saturday, and 2 to 18 for Sunday. Cloudy afternoon, very high chance of showers becoming less likely this evening. Winds from the north, northeast around 20 to 25 kilometres an hour, tending west to northwesterly, 20 to 30 k's in the middle of the day. It is a moderate fire danger today, and the UV index is at moderate today, at number 4 in the moderate level, and sun protection is still required between 10 a.m. and 10 to 2 this afternoon. Currently out there it is 18 degrees, feels like 15, 74% humidity, the wind from the north and northwest around 25 to 40 kilometres an hour, and the barometric air pressure 1016 hectopascals.
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7 minutes after midday, and a very welcome back to another edition of the Jolly Good Music Experience with music from the 50s, 60s, 70s and 80s until 2 o'clock this afternoon. Big thanks to Norm, took us for a great show of Time Warp, and David, I think, was in training for the getting ready to be here for another show, hopefully, and sounding good as well this morning. And that's Norm with a Time Warp each and every Monday mornings, 8 till midday. And just to let you know, the sun rose this morning at 21 minutes to 7 a.m. and at 16 after 5 p.m. the sun will set on this Monday. May the 4th be with us. 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

0: Double shot from the Beach Boys, Sloop John B and I get around at 18 after midday. 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

Yeah, Joan Baez there and Blowing in the Wind. Many versions of that at 23 after midday, Ram FM 103.3. Here's the Supremes now. Stone.

Last night in the Pips, I've got to use my imagination at 29 after midday in the Supremes with the Stoned Love. Here's Culture Club now to continue the music on this Monday, 4th of May.

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Here's Willie Nelson now, continuing the music on this Monday.

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4: 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Nikki. 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

the birds and turn to everything new for season at 16 away from the hour of one. I was about to say Mamas and Papas, and they're in next with California Dreamin'.

Patrick from the Creedence Clearwater Revival of Five Away From One and Proud Mary. Double Shot from the Beatles there, Penny Lane and Help, and California Dreaming with the Mamas and the Papas there. Here's Shernia.

sure am. Gypsies, Tramps and Thieves are two away from the hour of one on this Monday, 4th of May 2026. All May the 4th be with you. 2019 to today. Here's Dwayne Eddy now. He'll take us to the top of the hour and the news in just under a minute, or just over a minute, around, two away from the hour.

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1: Hello, I'm Peter Hislop. The federal government says there must be a diplomatic solution to the reopening of the Strait of Hormuz. US President Donald Trump this morning announced the US will help stranded ships through the critical oil corridor after Iran issued a 14-point proposal for a peace deal, calling on the United States to lift its naval blockade. Foreign Minister Penny Wong has told the ABC it's in Australia's interests to see Iran allow shipping through.
2: What we all want is Iran to agree to a resolution of this, and that resolution must include the strait being opened.
1: Meanwhile, the Queensland government will go to market with land near six of the state's key ports, offering companies opportunities to refine and store fuel in a bid to improve the supply chain. Expressions of interest have been launched at government-owned sites in Brisbane, Townsville, Mackay, Gladstone, Abbott Point and Bundaberg under an accelerating fuel infrastructure program. Premier David Crisafulli says it's the government's aim to improve sovereign capability.
3: We have to make sure that out of this crisis, some good comes, and that good has to be around Queenslanders and Australians increasing our sovereign capability.
1: There are fresh calls for the Reserve Bank not to raise interest rates tomorrow. Research firm Roy Morgan says if the central bank does not raise interest rates, this would most likely plunge Australia into a recession we don't have to have. The firm's latest business confidence index is at 76.5, beating the record low set during the pandemic in 2020. Anglicare Australia says more people are turning to support services for food and bill assistance. Victorian Premier Jacinta Allen says the state is on track to deliver a surplus this financial year and next, despite doubt about budget forecasts. Research by independent think tank the E61 Institute found the state is struggling to reduce spending to meet budget forecasts, and that state debt is the fastest growing spending category. Jacinta Allen says it's important to drive down debt as a percentage of the economy, but now is not the time to make life even harder for working people and families. The National Farmers Federation is asking the federal government to avoid making the same mistakes of the past on the management of the Murray-Darling Basin. With more, Shannon Kirkwood.
4: Submissions have now closed for the first comprehensive review of the Murray-Darling Basin plan. NFF President Hamish McIntyre says he's urging a shift away from further water acquisition toward a more practical, system-based approach to environmental management. That includes investing in river health, restoring habitat and eradicating invasive species. Mr. McIntyre says farmers can be part of a solution and a plan which works for everyone. The Murray-Darling Basin Authority is due to release its review report on improving basin water management over the next decade later this year.
1: Aboriginal and Torres Strait Islander listeners are advised the following story contains the name of an Indigenous person who has died. Pink ribbons have been worn by community members of Alice Springs today during the annual Bangtail Muster Street Parade. The colourful parade celebrates the town. Attendees have been encouraged to wear pink in honour of Kumanjai Little Baby. The body of the five-year-old was found last Thursday, 5 days after she disappeared from a town camp near Alice Springs. A vigil will be held in the town on Thursday. Turning to sport now, and in tennis, Daria Kazakina has won her first tournament since becoming an Australian citizen. The 28-year-old won the Catalonia Open in Spain, a second-tier WTA clay court tournament.
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6: And at 1:04 we have... I forgot I had that program to play as well. 4.5 minutes after the hour one. On this Monday, 4th of May 2026, there's going to be showers today, top of 19. Mostly sunny tomorrow, Tuesday, 7 to 16. Sunny Wednesday, 3 to 18. A shower or two on Thursday, 5 to only a top of 12. You think that's chilly? A morning frost and cloudy on Friday with one, only a top of 9 on Friday. Mostly sunny weekend to make up for it with Saturday and Sunday. 3 to 15 for Saturday and 2 to 18 for Sunday. Going to be a cloudy day. Very high chance of showers becoming less likely this evening. And winds from the west-northwest around 20 to 30 kilometres an hour. Currently out there it is 19 degrees. Feels like 14 degrees. 62% humidity. The wind from the north-northwest around 30 to 36 kilometres an hour, and the barometric air pressure at 1014.9 hectopascals.
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6: At 5.5, coming fastly approaching 6:01, they're into the second and final hour of the Jolly Music Experience for this Monday, 4th of May 2026. Let's kick off with Survivor. We'll be right back.

Survivor and the Eye of the Tiger and Burning Heart, double shot from Survivor to kick off this hour of the program.

0: Robert Tepper on Ram FM 103.3, The No Easy Way Out, and Hearts on Fire with John Cappity. Got a short break and we'll be right back with Frankie Lyman and the Teenagers, Fats Domino and Wilson Pickett at 21 after 1.
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3: 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Again, that's 0401 006 372. Come along and have a hit.

That one from Carly Simon and James Taylor and Mockingbird, Land of a Thousand Dances with Wilson Pickett, Blueberry Hill with Fats Domino and Frankie Lyman and the Teenagers and Mighty Fools Fall in Love. Have a little quick community service announcement here. We've got Shine Light Trivia Night fundraisers coming up. A fun night with trivia, games and raffles all the night in raising much needed funds, awareness and breaking the stigma of lung cancer for the Lung Foundation Australia. The event is at and supported by the Golden Workers Club, and we have the wonderful Daniel Strickland as our quizmaster. Tickets available from the Workers Club Auburn Street entrance at a purchase, and bring your games and donation games, bring cash for your games and donations, and your brains, and food and drink only at the club at your own expense. It'll be on Saturday, 16th of May, from 7 to around 10:30. PM. That's Shine a Light Trivia Night, fundraiser night at the Golden Workers Club, Saturday 16th of May from 7 to around 10, 10:30. Here's Bill Withers now on a great track called...

0: One from Bobby Hebb and Sonny and Bill Withers with Ain't No Sunshine. A 20 away from two. Short break and we'll be right back.
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Charlie, Simon, and you're so vain for this Monday, 4th of May, or May the 4th be with us, 2026 at 14 away, or fastly approaching 14 away from 2. That's it for me. I'm going to leave you with a heap of tracks here. We've got Brian Cadd and Ginger Man. Also, we have Bucks Fizz and Land of Make-Believe and Bobby McFerrin and Don't Worry, Be Happy and Herb Albert and the Tijuana Brass with Tijuana Taxi. Bill Smith's in next for Smithy's Music Mix. I'll be back again tomorrow to do it all again. So for the Tuesday edition, each and every Monday and Tuesdays from midday to 2 with some great music from the 50s, 60s, 70s and 80s. 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
2: Hello, I'm Peter Hislop. The Prime Minister and his Japanese counterpart Sunai Takeuchi have reaffirmed the Basic Treaty of Friendship and Cooperation 50 years since its signing. A joint statement on energy security has been signed to navigate the fuel shortage and maintain open trade flows of essential energy, including liquid fuels, critical minerals and gas. The two nations have also agreed on defence exports and cybersecurity. Anthony Albanese says it's a close relationship.
3: Our friendship has never been closer, and in these uncertain times, friendships matter more than ever. The world has changed immensely since 1976, but the strength of Australia and Japan's friendship is stronger than it has ever been.
2: Jewish Australians are sharing personal experiences of anti-Semitism at the first hearing of the Royal Commission. The nature and prevalence of anti-Semitism in institutions and society is being explored by the Royal Commission into anti-Semitism and social cohesion. Stephanie Schwartz is one of 12 witnesses to appear at the opening hearing today. She has commented on the increased security measures at a Jewish primary school prior to and following the Bondi terror attack.
4: There are parents who have had to have conversations with their children about what is anti-Semitism, why are they targeting our school, why does a school down the road not have security like this? And keep in mind, these students are youngest 2 years old on our campus because we have an early learning centre, and the oldest are only 11 or 12.
2: New South Wales Police have announced a $1 million reward for information about the suspicious disappearance of Marion Barta. Ms Barta was last seen at a bus depot on Scarborough Street at Southport in Queensland in June 1997. Detectives believe Marion took the bus to the airport, where she left Australia for the United Kingdom under the name Florabella Natalia Marion Ramakel. Family members reported Ms Barta missing to police in October that year and were told a family member saw Marion leaving a service station at Southport. Following a review and coronial inquest in recent years, the reward has been made public today. Minister for Police and Counter-Terrorism Yasmin Catley said the increased reward is a significant step towards delivering answers for her family. The delivery of more sustainable school food programs are part of discussions at the National School Food Summit in Tasmania today. Shannon Kirkwood reports.
5: School leaders, organisations, practitioners, policymakers and researchers are in Hobart today, highlighting the power of cooperation in delivering nutritious food at school. School Food Matters is hosting the summit in collaboration with Federation of Canteens in Schools. Among this afternoon's presentations, new ideas as to the future of food in schools and reimagining school canteens. The participants are aiming to build a cohesive national discussion around food in schools.
2: And a research project testing cell-based therapies for patients living with traumatic brain injuries has been given a funding boost. Queensland's National Injury Insurance Scheme has awarded $5.5 million over 3 years to the Cure TBI project, aiming to deliver better long-term prospects for people who have suffered a brain injury. Head neurologist Professor James St. John from Griffith University says by combining laboratory research, advanced testing models and early planning for clinical delivery, the aim is to fast-track the most promising treatments towards future clinical trials. Turning to sport now, Dolphins front rower Daniel Saifidi has announced his medical retirement from the NRL. He played the majority of his 191 NRL games with the Newcastle Knights. A serious shoulder injury has forced his retirement from the game.
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7: The weather for Monday afternoon. Top today, folks, of 19 degrees and 7 degrees overnight. And we've had around about three mils of rain, with the wind at north-northwest at 29 kilometres an hour. And just for the next couple of days, tomorrow, Tuesday, showers at 19, Wednesday, mostly sunny at 17, and Wednesday, sunny again at 18. And we certainly do need rain, folks. Anyhow, that's the weather for you that's been kindly brought to you by...
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7: 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And today is the 4th of May. So let's the 4th be with you.

Yes, folks. Star Wars was on last night. I think it was last night, Saturday night. Anyhow, I just thought I had to play that because it's May the 4th. And as I said, May the 4th be with you. Okay, let's get on to some music now. Here's two in a row from John Farnham and one from Johnny O'Keefe.

0: Frank, I found she taught me to yodel, and that is a good yodel. He was a fantastic artist, Frank Ifield. And you're listening to Bill Smith on Ram FM 103.3. Okay, tomorrow night at the Goulburn... Tomorrow night at the Goulburn Workers Club, 7 p.m., the Goulburn City Lions Club will be meeting and having their meeting. And, of course, they have quite a few different projects the club does. And if you'd like to know more about Lions, what Lions can do for you, what Lions can do for the community, get along to the club, 7 o'clock tomorrow night, or before 7 o'clock, and introduce yourself. And the president there is Ray Strong. If you'd like to know more about the Lions Club in Goulburn, it's 0428 672 787, and it's a very, very good organization. So that's the Lions Club. Anyhow, let's get back on the we might do a little bit of hear from our sponsors before I play anything.
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0: Time now is 2:21 p.m. and it's getting, looking outside our window here, folks, it's getting a little bit overcast. Let's hope we get some rain because we certainly need it. Anyhow, let's get back onto a little bit of music. And of course, if you'd like a request, I'd love to hear from you on 48221103. So here's John Denver now. Thank God I'm a country boy. The Righteous Brothers, You've Lost That Lovin' Feeling.

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0: When you see the orange lights flashing near the 40 sign on the back of a school bus, it means you must slow down to 40 k's while overtaking the bus. Not just near schools, anywhere, or it could cost you at least $112 and 1 point. So when the orange lights flash, it means you must slow down
1: to 40. 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
2: Time now is 2:40 p.m. because we're going to have the news at the top of the hour. It's 3 o'clock. It's 18 degrees, the top of 19, but temperatures dropped down, so I'm going to have to put the heater on here in the studios, folks, because it's getting it is getting cool, and I think electric blankets may be on tonight. Anyhow, let's get back on the music. As I say, if you'd like a request, give us a buzz on 48221103. Love to hear from you. Anyhow, here's the Supremes with Stop in the Name of Love. The Birds and the Bees and the Kingsmen's a Jolly Green Giant.

of the Small Faces, a young pop group, quirky, offbeat, and very successful. Tonight, there are guests in Calamity Pop, and here's one of their new numbers, Song of a Baker.

0: The Small Faces are Steve Marriott, lead singer and guitarist, Ronnie Lane, bass guitarist, Kenny Jones, drummer, and Ian McLagan, organist. Now, the Small Faces' new album is one of the most idiosyncratic records on the market. It's called Ogden's Nut Gone Flake. The Small Faces supply the music, and the storyteller is that master of gobbledygook, Professor Stanley Unwin.
1: Are you sitting comfortable two square on your body? Then we'll be

0: National Radio News.
1: Good afternoon. I'm Shannon Kirkwood. Prime Ministers from Australia and Japan have strengthened mutual ties 50 years after the Basic Treaty of Friendship and Cooperation was inked. There are new agreements on critical minerals, defence, cybersecurity and fuel. The joint statement on enhanced defence and security includes a commitment to increased information sharing, weapons testing and joint maintenance of assets. Japan's Prime Minister Sanae Takaichi says a joint agreement on energy security will be beneficial for both nations.
2: The effective closure of the Strait of Hormuz has been inflicting enormous impact on the Indo-Pacific. We affirm that Japan and Australia will closely communicate with each other in responding with a sense of urgency.
1: The Queensland government is launching expressions of interest for the fuel industry to bring forward refining or storage proposals on government-owned sites and ports in Brisbane, Townsville and other locations along the coast. An accelerating fuel infrastructure program includes a statewide audit of government-owned industrial land, industry engagement and streamlined approvals. Premier David Crisafulli is calling on the federal government to remove environmental approvals.
3: We have to make sure that we don't have that extra layer of environmental approvals that are stopping us from doing it. And today's announcement is about the opportunity predominantly to focus on that refining and storage element. We have a plan to deliver short, medium and long-term relief. And we're going to pull every lever to make sure it occurs.
1: New South Wales police have retrieved items from properties near Newcastle as part of an ongoing investigation into the disappearance of Gordana Katevsky. The then 16-year-old was last seen being forced into a vehicle at Charlestown in November 1994. She was walking to her aunt's home from a nearby shopping centre. Properties were searched last month with items under forensic investigation. There's a $1 million reward being offered for information. Jewish Australians are telling of personal experiences of safety concerns and anti-Semitism in society at the first hearing of the Royal Commission into Anti-Semitism and Social Cohesion. The Royal Commission is tasked with investigating the nature and prevalence of anti-Semitism in institutions and society. Alex Bivchin is co-chief executive officer of the Executive Council of Australian Jewry. He's spoken at the hearing today.
4: But there are things happening in this country that should never have happened. As I said, my family fled the Soviet Union to be as far physically as possible from that, but the things that we've seen in this country replicate what happened there. The rampant street abuse, the violence, the denigration, and the sheer relish with which it's inflicted on the Jewish people so often.
1: Warning signs have been placed around a sporting oval in Perth after the discovery of glass, rocks and plastic in recently distributed compost. A local football team says its players were injured while training at the ground in the city of Kalamunda last week. A club event was cancelled yesterday due to the contaminated compost. The council has confirmed the waste was from its food organics and garden organics program, and it will be cleaning up the oval this week. People with lived experience are taking part in discussions today aiming to prevent prostate cancer. 4,000 Australian men died from prostate cancer last year, around 4% of those diagnosed. The Prostate Cancer Expert Advisory Group has held its first meeting in Canberra today. The goal of the group is to ensure high-quality care, in particular for men in regional and rural areas, and to improve survival rates. To sport now, Adelaide says key forward Darcy Fogarty is expected to return from a back injury for this weekend's AFL clash against Richmond at the MCG, while captain Jordan Dawson has returned to training today following the death of his brother.
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6: Okay, top today of 19 degrees, folks. At the moment, the temperature's dropped down. It's now 15.5 degrees. And that being outside a couple of minutes ago, it feels like about 12 degrees. It's really, really getting cold, folks. So there again, we're only a month away from winter. Okay, the wind at the moment is northwest at 19 kilometres an hour with the relative humidity at 98%. For tomorrow, Tuesday, showers at 19 degrees between 3 to 10 mil. Oh, let's hope we do get that 10 mil or even more. Tomorrow, where are we? A Wednesday, sunny day at 18, and Thursday, showers at 10. And we might get 4 millimetres of rain on Thursday, cloudy on Friday at 10. And that's weather for you, folks. It's been really kindly brought to you by...
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6: And before the news, I had a couple of phone calls from a couple of people that would like some requests. So Maureen has asked for George Harrison with My Sweet Lord, and Mungo Jerry with In the Summertime. And Gwenda has asked for two lovely songs, Celtic Women with You Raise Me Up, and Andrew Lloyd Webber and Sarah Brightman with All I Ask of You. And if you like a request, it's 4822-1103. So here we are, Maureen. George Williams, George Harrison with My Sweet Lord. And I'm going to sing along with it, but you're not going to hear me because I'm going to turn the microphone right off.

You Raise Me Up by the Celtic Woman. And if you want to hear some beautiful music, get onto YouTube and type in Celtic Woman. Absolutely fantastic, folks. Anyhow, Gwenda, thank you for ringing up and asking for that request, because it's absolutely beautiful. Anyhow, you're listening to Bill Smith. Let's get back on a little bit of music before. So here's Swing Low, Sweet Chariot.

0: family is a legacy of love from generation to generation, from grandparent to grandchild, from mother to daughter, from father to son. 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With each passing generation, a new generation is born. A family, a legacy, a love that lasts forever. Contact John Crooks and his caring staff at RJ Sydney Craig, 48212122.
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3: Time now is 3:24 p.m. Now, I was supposed to play, and I don't know why it hasn't gone through, but for Gwenda, Andrew Lloyd Webber and Sarah Brightman, All I Ask of You, so I'm going to do it again, because I'm sure I clicked on it, but it's come here that it hasn't been played, so I'm doing it right now, Gwenda. Then after that, we got the Beatles with All You Need Is Love. The Turtles with Happy Together. Okay, for some reason that's not playing. Anyhow, let's get back onto the music with the Beatles with All You Need Is Love. If you'd like a request, it's 48221100.

Them with Here Comes the Night. That's a fairly old one, folks. And before that, we had Happy Together that came out in 1967. And the Beatles, All You Need Is Love. And you're listening to Bill Smith on Ram FM 103.3. Time now is 3:35 p.m. And Rafina Pritchard will be in about another 20 minutes to get ready for her drive time show at 4 o'clock. Okay, here's Michael Crawford now with Unexpected Song, and then Kenny Rogers with For the Good Times, and Joey and the Pacemakers, How Do You Do It?

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4: Time now is 3:40 p.m. It'll be about time I'll have to go to start to pack everything up and get ready for Rafina Pritchard. Anyhow, there's a couple of more before I say goodbye. Here's Kenny Rogers with For the Good Time. Jerry and the Pacemakers with How Do You Do It? And Silver Threads Among the Gold.

Sewer Fred's among the gold. And of course, you'll be among the gold by staying with Ram FM 103.3. Well, folks, that's it. Rebecca Pritchard's in, and she's getting ready for her drive to home show after 4 o'clock. I'd like to say thank you for your company today. Look after yourself. Keep your eyes on your children and your grandchildren, and not your mobile phone, and to follow your dreams. And I'll see you all again next Monday. So here's Elton John now with Philadelphia Freedom, and Freddie Fender with Wasted Days and Wasted Nights.

0: Victorian Premier Jacinta Allan says now is not the time to cut into public funding to pay off the state's debt. Interest payments on debt is the fastest growing spending category, now forecast by think tank the E61 Institute to increase from $7.7 billion this year to $10.5 billion by 2029. Liberal opposition leader Jess Wilson says the budget will include higher debt, taxes and interest, but Jacinta Allan says the government wants to stay on course.
1: So do accept there are alternatives. There are alternatives that some would want to see those levels of debt come down hard and fast. To do that, you're cutting into hospitals and schools, those public services. It also risks slowing our economic growth.
0: Australia and Japan have inked a series of agreements spanning defence, cybersecurity, critical minerals and energy supplies. The Joint Statement on Energy Security, announced today, notes Australia's commitment as a reliable energy supplier to Japan and demonstrates a shared commitment to open, rules-based trade. Australia provides approximately one-third of Japan's energy supply and it's our largest market for liquefied natural gas. Prime Minister Anthony Albanese says it's an important relationship.
2: 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Our partnership helps us secure the energy we both need, underpins the trade and investment that leads to more jobs, and helps keep us safe.
0: A prominent Jewish school teacher says staff are being forced to look at safety options in the event of a terrorist attack as people tell of their experiences at the first hearing of the Royal Commission into Anti-Semitism and Social Cohesion today. Stephanie Schwartz is president of the board of Mount Sinai College, which was targeted with racist graffiti in January last year. She's told the Royal Commission safety concerns should not be a burden staff have to wear.
3: I can imagine that other schools would probably have a safety committee, but I think that they would probably be focused on, when does the fire extinguisher expiry date occur? At our school, it's about, do we have round-the-clock police presence in the event of a terror attack? It's not a normal process for a primary school to have to think about.
0: Australian astronomers may have discovered 27 new circumbinary planets using a new method. Laura Devoy has the story.
4: Circumbinary planets are those which orbit two stars instead of one. There's only 18 confirmed to exist, but research led by astronomers at the University of New South Wales has discovered what could be 27 more. The objects were identified through a precession-based method using NASA's Transiting Exoplanet Survey satellite. Lead author, PhD candidate Margot Thornton, says it involves monitoring how the binary stars orbit of one another, which is made visible by eclipses, changes over long periods of time. She says the new method could help researchers uncover a large population of hidden planets.
0: In entertainment news, Emmy-winning actress Zendaya will skip this year's Met Gala, a notable absence from one of fashion's most high-profile nights. There are reports she's tied up in engagements and promoting latest films and projects. The Met Gala, held in New York on Monday night local time, is being backed by Amazon founder Jeff Bezos. And in AFL, Carlton coach Michael Voss is under pressure to reverse his team's fortunes now with a 6-match losing streak ahead of a trip to face reigning premiers Brisbane on Friday. Great Matthew Lloyd says the mid-season bye could be movement time.
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7: And for Goulburn local weather update for this hour, it's mostly sunny and winds from northwest, 20 kilometers per hour during the morning and tending northwest and light in the evening. Overnight temperature falling to between 4 and 8 degrees, with daytime temperature reaching between 15 and 18 degrees. Currently, it's 16 degrees. And that's the Goulburn local weather update for this hour. 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
7: Good afternoon. Welcome to Drive Time Mix. I am Orfina Pritchard. I'll be with you until 6 o'clock tonight. Interact on the show by calling the number 4822-1103. And if you're still driving along highways and byways, drive safely. 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

0: I can boogie with Baccarat. 19 minutes past the hour of 4. Say Say coming up next.
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playground now. She wants to play with the toys a while. And school's out early, and soon we'll be learning. And the lesson today is

0: That is Boomtown Rats. It's I Don't Like Monday. Well, today it's Monday. 24 minutes past the hour of 4, the Goulburn Women's Shed is holding a coffee catch-up on Saturday, 16th of May, 10:30 a.m. at the Goulburn Soldiers Club. All women are welcome to come along and meet like-minded women in friendly, supportive environment. Have a chat and see how the Goulburn Women's Shed is progressing. They will be having a couple of raffles, so bring along your gold coins. Again, that would be 10:30, 16th of May at the Goulburn Workers Club. Right up next, messages from our sponsors. I'll be right back. Stay tuned. You're on Drive Time.
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Hey, that is a 1988 song by McFerrin, Bobby McFerrin, released as the first single from his album Simple Pleasure, released in 1988. That was the first a cappella song to reach number one on the Billboard Hot 100 charts. And of course, the song also picked number 11 on the Billboard Hot Black Single charts and hit number one here in Australia and stayed for 7 weeks on the Billboard charts. UK single charts also reached number 2. British Jigsaw up next with Sky High.

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0: 20 minutes to 5 o'clock here on Drive Time. Still driving along highways and byways. Please drive safely. And of course, it gets dark very, very easy or very early. So yeah, don't forget, as soon as it gets darker or rain, just put your headlights on so other people can see you. Throughout April and May, the Goulburn will be part of the Canberra and Region Heritage Festival 2026, running from at least April until Sunday the 10th of May. The festival celebrates the region's rich heritage, encouraging visitors to explore traditions, share stories, and discover the cultural connections that continue to shape the area. Will be on in Canberra and Region Heritage Festival on Sunday the 10th of May or until Sunday the 10th of May at the Australian Heritage Festival. Saturday 18th of April until Monday 18th of there you go, it's a mix-up. So anyway, it's Sunday the 10th of May. Various locations will be on. The Canberra and Region Heritage Festival will be on. Right up next will be another messages from our sponsors. I'll be right back.
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0: is Stephen. Did you know schizophrenia affects 1 in 100 people at some stage? 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
1: Hi, I'm Norm McMillan, and I invite you to start your week with Time Warp every Monday, 8 a.m. to midday, with great memories from the 60s, great ballads, and I just love requests. See you then.

And that is Bobby Fowler 4 with I Fought the Law, and also Down in the Boondocks with Billy Joe Royal. Right up next, Steve Lawrence with Pretty Blue Eyes. And then after that, we cross to the second hour of Drive Time Mix after the weather and news update. Stay tuned.

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2: Good afternoon, I'm Peter Hislop. The Treasurer says this year's federal budget will be the most responsible yet, with excess tax revenue generated by the Iran war used to pay down national debt. The government is expecting a revenue boom driven by higher inflation and commodity prices in the near term. It comes with a rate decision expected tomorrow from the Reserve Bank. Jim Chalmers says this year's budget is about finding savings where possible.
3: Responsible economic management has been a hallmark of this government, and this budget will be our most responsible budget yet. There will be more savings. There will be more spending restraint. We will save more than we spend, and we will bank the upward revisions to revenue as well.
2: A synagogue leader says Australian Jews are being blamed for actions of the Israeli government, and there have been a number of incidents of hate since October 7, 2023. Jewish Australians have told of experiences of safety concerns and hatred in the first hearing of the Royal Commission into Anti-Semitism and Social Cohesion. Rabbi Dr. Benjamin Elton is chief minister of the Great Synagogue in Sydney. He told the inquiry staff are doubling as security guards.
4: We don't have, for financial reasons, a security guard on permanently whenever the office is open, and therefore anybody who is working the office or myself is able to let people in or refuse them entry. So we really are being asked to serve as surrogate security guards.
2: Australia and Japan have today inked a number of new agreements strengthening energy, food and critical minerals supply chains. The joint statement on enhanced defence and security includes a commitment to increased information sharing, weapons testing and joint maintenance of assets. Police have seized items from properties near Newcastle as part of their search for a person missing since 1994. Shannon Kirkwood reports.
5: New South Wales police investigators seized the items from Edgeworth and West Wallsend last month as part of Strike Force Bamble, established to investigate the disappearance of Gordana Katevsky. The then 16-year-old was last seen being forced into a vehicle at Charlestown in November 1994. A $1 million reward has been offered for information. Mother Peggy Katevsky said in a statement, people who know information should speak up now, saying that could bring the answers needed to allow her family to finally begin healing.
2: A search is continuing near the New South Wales town of Tenderfield to find a missing bushwalker. 62-year-old Ruth Donald contacted emergency services at about 9:30pm on Sunday after becoming lost while walking. The multi-agency search involves the dog unit, Polair, Fire and Rescue, the Rural Fire Service and the State Emergency Service. Police are urging anyone with information to come forward. Turning to sport, and the Socceroos are waiting on news if Aidan O'Neill will be available to play in the World Cup following an ankle injury. The midfield regular came off the field just 36 minutes into New York City FC's loss to DC on Sunday local time. Australia's first game is against Turkey on June 14. And eastern Australia can expect further showers and cooler conditions tomorrow, while it will be mostly dry elsewhere. The Bureau of Meteorology's Alana Sherney has the weather forecast for tomorrow.
6: Further in the southeast, we'll also see a few more showers through Victoria and Tasmania. And elsewhere along these southern coastal areas, we will see a few light isolated showers. However, across the country, we are looking at mostly settled conditions under the influence of this high-pressure ridge. We'll even see some areas of morning fog both through the west and the east of the country tomorrow.
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8: For Goulburn, look and weather outlook for the rest of the week today, Monday, partly cloudy, 19 degrees, and we're expecting 8 degrees overnight. For Tuesday, sunny, 15. Wednesday, also sunny, 17. And on Thursday, another sunny day, 8 degrees. Currently, it's 14.5 degrees. And that's the Goulburn local weather outlook for the rest of the week.
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0: That is All By Myself from singer-songwriter Eric Carmen, released in 1975 as the first single from Carmen's self-titled debut album. The song also reached number 2 on the Billboard Hot 100 charts, becoming Carmen's biggest hits on the pop charts. Eric Carmen, All By Myself. 19 minutes past the hour of 5, driving along highways and byways. It is dark now, so it is easy now to put your headlights on. Coming up next will be Miss Jess Momar's sponsors. I'll be right back and stay tuned. Hope you enjoy the music.
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David Dundas, Jane's On, 25 minutes past the hour of 5. The Rocky Hill War Memorial and Museum warmly welcomes researchers and members of the community to access the researchers' room. And the researchers' room is available by appointment during normal museum opening hours, Monday, Wednesday, Friday, Saturday, and Sunday, 10 a.m. until 4 p.m., as well as daily during the school holidays and public holidays, excluding Good Friday and Christmas Day. Call the number 02-482-3842 to book September with Earth, Winds, and Fire.

28 minutes to 6 o'clock, Billy Grandma, it's gotta travel on. Goulburn North Public School will be having a fireworks night on Saturday, May the 9th. And there'll be food vans, also exciting rides. Gate will open around 4 p.m., so come along. Also, the 65 Roses Charity Dinner is Saturday, 30th of May at the Goulburn Workers Club, 6:30 p.m. And that's to raise awareness and also funds for CF. No cure for cystic fibrosis, and advancement in treatment continue to improve. And those are the common life-shortening genetic conditions that affect the respiratory and digestive system of a child with cystic fibrosis. Come along again, 30th of May, Saturday, Goulburn Workers Club, 6:30 p.m. Get up and dance, Black Lace, Agado, and then after that will be Tarzan Boy with Baltimora. Time to exercise.

0: It is Baltimore, Tarzan Boys, 20 minutes to 6 o'clock. Still driving along highways and byways. Drive safely. Let's continue the discussion or up there the messages from our sponsors. So please stay tuned.
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1: On a warm summer's evening, on a train bound for nowhere, I met up with a gambler. We were both too tired to sleep, so we took turns staring out the window at the darkness. The boredom overtook us, and he began to speak. He said, "Son, I've made my life out of reading people's faces and knowing

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went down to Georgia. He was looking for a soul to steal. He was in a bind because he was way behind and he was willing to make a deal. When he came across this young man sawing on a fiddle and playing it hot, and the devil jumped up on a hickory stump and said, "Boy, let me tell you what. I guess you didn't know it, but I'm a fiddle player too. And if you'd care to take a dare, I'll make a bet with you. Now you played pretty good fiddle, boy, but give the devil his due. I bet a fiddle of gold against your soul, because I think I'm better.

opened up his case and he said, "I'll start this show." And fire flew from his fingertips as he rosined up his bow. And he pulled the bow across the strings and it made an evil hiss. And then a band of demons joined in.

And hi there. You're listening to the Dirt Music Radio Show, and I thank you very much. Coming to you, as it does every week, from the studios of 2SER. Stuart Coops, my name. Thanks for joining me. And if you're wondering what Dirt Music is all about, let me explain. Dirt Music is a radio show about music that comes from the heart and takes absolutely no prisoners. What you're about to hear can come from right across the musical spectrum, just so long as it's made with no concession whatsoever to fad or to fashion. So it's another week, another Dirt Music, lots of music for us to get through. Some of it's old, some of it's new, some of it is in a between. In just a little while, we're going to be listening, and I'll explain why we're listening, to 72-year-old blues and soul artist Robert Finlay, who's soon to tour Australia. I say listening because I chatted with him via Zoom last week, and I managed to get in two questions during the course of the conversation. But he's a fascinating person to listen to. That's coming up in just a while. But let's get underway with some new music, a collaboration. Caught a lot of people by surprise, including me. Tom Waits and Massive Attack have put out a song. It's an ICE protest song called Boots on Ground. We're going to listen to that and then something new, Countrified Wonderfulness from Danny Whittacombe and the Wandering Stars, a song called One Note at a Time. But this is now the collaboration that maybe you never expected to hear, Tom Waits and Massive Attack. You're listening to Dirt Music.

Two absolutely fabulous, rather different, but both terrific tunes to get us underway this week on Dirt Music. First up, Tom Waits and Massive Attack with their new collaboration, Boots on the Ground. And after that, from Queensland, Danny Whittaker and his band, The Wandering Stars. New song from their forthcoming album, a song called One Note at a Time. Now, as promised earlier, we're about to listen to, I asked two questions in about half an hour of chatting with Robert Finley. He made his first album at 62. He's now 72. He lives in Louisiana. He combines blues and soul. His new album is called Hallelujah, Don't Let the Devil Fool You, which is on Dan Auerbach, who produces Robert Finley these days, on his label Easy Eye Sound. Before we chat with or listen to Robert Finley, let's have a listen to a song from that album called I Wanna Thank You.

0: when you're not playing music, what do you do? What's your work every day?
1: Oh, I love I call it trash to cash. I like taking old houses and tearing them down and building them on another old house and make it livable again. Just a hobby.
0: Right. Okay.
1: I was a carpenter all my life. I was carpenter, plumber, electrician. And then when I lose my sight, I couldn't be as perfected in it. And so that's when I fell back on the music career because, you know, I'm saying, well, I don't have to see the hell of the blues.
0: Right.
1: So I look at I take this call if it's because my manager kind of make sure that I got the call.
0: Okay.
1: Yeah. Hey, Keith, tell him I'm on the line now.
2: He's on a Zoom call. We said, can he call you back?
1: Yeah, he just wanted to make sure that we were connected. Okay, now back to our story. I'm sorry about that.
0: That's all right.
1: But that was my manager calling because he wanted to make sure that I knew how to do this. So I'm going to turn my ring off now so that nobody else won't interrupt. But I was waiting on his call or yours, whichever came first.
0: And I got in first, which is good. So that's all right. And I love the fact that you're wearing your own T-shirt. You look good.
1: Yeah, well, hey, how do they say mighty poor dog won't wag his own tail now? Come on now. I guess you expect the world to wear it, and then I don't think enough of it to wear. So we sometime on stage I perform it, you know, especially if it's outside festivals where it's hot and stuff, you know, say, why don't we just everybody put on T-shirts and we can promote what we do.
0: Yeah. But Robert, do you tour a lot? I mean, you know, do you are you out on the road as much as possible?

0: Hey, I'm on the road more than I'm at home.
1: Really?
0: Right. And I'm overseas more than I'm in America.
1: Right.
0: For the shows. It's just something. I'm in France, I'm in Germany, I'm in Spain, I'm in Switzerland, you know. I'm in Amsterdam. I've did the, what they call the cognac. And they even made a bottle of whiskey with my name and written on the bottle for cognac, because I was over there so much. So I got two bottles of whiskey that's never been opened. But out and about, you know, it's still, you know, it gives you a different feeling when you finally do get to come home.
1: Yes.
0: And so now, when I come home, it's more like a vacation from being overseas, right. You know, from being around the world, you know. I don't have to catch no plane for 30 days or something, you know. But on the road, it's always the train or a plane or, you know, a van or something. And people don't understand what you go through to get to them, but they don't understand what it means to me when I get there and they're there waiting, you know. And to hear that you got a sold-out show 15 days before you even get to the city, it makes you put all the effort in the world to get there.
1: Yeah.
0: Because you don't want to let, you know, people down.
1: Yeah.
0: And so I get my energy from the people.
1: Yes.
0: You know, and that's where it all starts. The fact that they come to hang out with me, then I'm going to do everything I can do to get to wherever they're at. And the thing is, I'm not really, it's hard work, but it's a fun job.
1: Yeah.
0: And all you got to do is party. You know, just have a good time, and then everybody else has a good time. And, you know, that's what make it an unforgettable moment.
1: Yeah.
0: And I always, before any show, before I sing anything on stage, you know, as far as my charisma, I always let the people know how important it is that they are there. Because without them, you know what I'm saying? I had to do something different.
1: Mm-hmm.
0: And a lot of things I'm too old to do, but I ain't too old to party, you know, so we could have a good time and everybody can get to, put your burden to the side. I always tell everybody it's an unforgettable night.
1: Yeah.
0: Any time that I perform, it's going to be an unforgettable moment because I'm going to try to bring out the best in everybody, not just, you know, and it's not about the money.
1: Mm.
0: It's about the joy and the smiles on faces and people wanting to take photos and wanting to do autographs. And I've had people say, I can't afford, you know, to buy a record, but will you sign my ticket so I can prove I was here?
1: Mm-hmm.
0: And sometimes that touching moment means more than the person that bought every T-shirt you had or bought every album you had on the shelf, you know.
1: Mm-hmm.
0: For someone to come up and say, hey, I've got a ticket, and that's, and you know, but the thing is to stay humble and stay focused.
1: Yeah. And
0: because when people...
1: Go on.
0: Go ahead.
1: No, you go.
0: Well, when people get what I call the big head or get arrogant or think that they are better than anybody else, that's a sign of destruction.
1: Mm-hmm. Yes.
0: You got to stay humble and stay focused.
1: Mm-hmm.
0: And that's the secret to success. Mm-hmm. Because if people feel you arrogant or you think you're better than them, then they just quit fooling with you.
1: Mm-hmm.
0: And what would an artist be in the musical business without the people?
1: Yes.
0: So I'm not afraid of the crowd, because they paid to see me. So why not go out and walk amongst the crowd?
1: Mm-hmm.
0: You know, I may need security to get me to the merch station or get me to somewhere I can sit down, because everybody's trying to talk to me at the same time. And I really can't communicate. But once you sit me down and I can talk to people one-on-one, those are the golden moments.
1: Mm-hmm.
0: Those are the unforgettable moments. When you take that photo and you say, hey, we did this. Mm-hmm. And if you thought enough of me to stand in line to take a photo with me, then I think enough of you to sign it to prove that we were really there, you know.
1: Mm.
0: And so we build a bond that's just between, that's a one-on-one with a fan.
1: Mm.
0: And they can take it home, they can show it to their friend, they can put it on their Facebook page. But to me, I just feel good being appreciated.
1: Yeah.
0: And just knowing that I'm doing something that puts a smile on people's face in times like this. You know what I'm saying?
1: Mm.
0: There was a war going on, but I still had people singing and dancing.
1: Yeah.
0: And so the joy, you know what I'm saying, that and regardless of what's happening in the world, to be able to bring joy to thousands of people in one time.
1: Mm.
0: You know, you can't ask for nothing better. All you got to do is be careful what you say.
1: Mm.
0: See, because it does make a difference.
1: Yeah.
0: See, if I was singing about violence, then people would go violent.
1: Mm.
0: But you sing about love, and you sing about happiness, you sing about joy, you sing about good times and memories, and people can relate to that.
1: Mm.
0: But I'm 72 years old.
1: Mm.
0: So if I'm 72 years old, and you go to singing Let's Get It On or Cheating in the Next Room, it puts me in that mood, man. And next thing you know, I'm a dirty old man again. But if, you know, so if music got that kind of effect on me at my age, and I'm a music maker, then I know how important it is to be careful what you sing to the younger generation.
1: Mm.
0: And see, all they want to sing about is shoot 'em up, bang, bang.
1: Mm.
0: You know, who got the biggest gun? So if music can put me in the mood to want to do some things that it just make me want to do, and half of the shit I want to do, I can't even do it if I wanted to, you know?
1: Mm-hmm.
0: If I had a chance to, all I could do was stand up and shake it, you know, and say, well, boy, back in the day. But, you know, but it still would be a sin. So to be honest, the best thing could happen to a young man, you know, is get it while you can. Take it when you can get it, and get it while you can.
1: Mm-hmm.

0: As you can probably tell, Robert Finlay is a one hell of a character. He's coming to Australia soon for his first tour, just playing two shows, one in Sydney on the 17th of May and one in Melbourne on the 18th of May. We listened to two more tunes from the album, where if the female voice that you hear is his daughter, Christy Johnson. But we listened to Holy Ghost Party and then Praise Him. The album is called Hallelujah, Don't Let the Devil Fool You. Here's the second part of my chat with Robert Finlay. I managed to get in another question about Dan Auerbach. Here we go. So I was also going to ask you... How important has Dan Auerbach been to your career? I mean, you seem to work very, very well together, and you seem to, you know, have a pretty close friendship. Is that right?
1: Look, you know what? To be honest, the best friend you can be with anyone

0: is to be a business partner.
1: Mm-hmm.
0: To work in business. Now, don't get me wrong. I've stayed at Dan's house. I've lived at his guest house. We've did a lot of stuff together over the years. But the reason why we still getting along and still being great friends, because we have a music and a business career, and we're not dipping and dabbing in each other's personal life.
1: Right.
0: And that's normally what create problems. So, yeah, anytime I walk in the studio, I feel at home.
1: Mm-hmm.
0: But I don't bring my personal life to the studio, and I don't inquire about his. We are what you call creators.
1: Mm-hmm.
0: He create the music, and I make up the song or whatever you want to sing about. Let's just sing. Just give me some music and let me hear it one time. By tape two, we through with that record. Let's go on, you know. But we're creators. That's what I call it, you know, create. And I can't make it no plan because, look, Dan is in his 40s, I'm in my 70s.
1: Mm-hmm.
0: That's going to be always this big generation gap.
1: Mm-hmm.
0: So what he does, he knows what's happening in his generation, what has happened in mine, and we put it all in the pot and we mow. And that way we feed all generations. But the music that we create, nobody expects it until it's too late. It's already hit.
1: Mm-hmm.
0: And you can't stop it once it started, because everybody gonna know what happened then.
1: Mm-hmm.
0: And so what happened was, Dan had his way of doing music, and I had my way. Dan would write the words, want the words, and then he would put the music to the words. And then my way was, give me the music, and I'll give you the words. So once we got on one accord, he said, I'll tell you what, let's just try it both ways. So we did it both ways. And it worked out successful both ways. But the thing is, it happened a whole lot faster when the music is already there.
1: Mm-hmm.
0: And all I had to do was tell the story.
1: Mm-hmm.
0: Because by the time you create the music, I've heard enough of it to know what the story should be about. And you know, it doesn't matter if you want to sing about love, you want to sing about joy, you want to sing about Jesus, just put the music and tell me what you want. You know, what are you feeling? What are you really asking for? And Dan's reply is, he'd always say, I just want you to be you. So we're really, the time we spend in the studio together, to be honest, we don't be working. We just be doing, he just be doing him and me to be me. He don't tell me how to be Robert Finley, and I don't tell him how to be Dan Arbaugh. But they make a hell of a combination when it comes down to it. So when I'm in the studio, I have kind of like free spirit. There's no pressure. There's nobody on my back. And every time I go in the studio, he's got new musicians that I don't know anything about, but I got enough confidence in Dan, he's not going to bring nobody in the studio that's not going to add to what we already working on. So I don't ask who this, who that. I'm like, hey, man, your job is to do this, do that. Now, do whatever y'all can do, and then let me be me.
1: Mm-hmm.
0: Just as long as you let me be me, and don't try to tell me how to be me, Because I've been mean for 72 years. You know what I'm saying? So let me be me, and you be you, and we do what we came here to do. Let's create something. And I named the band The Creators, and they thought that was

0: for it because I didn't know. I really didn't know them. Mm. They were just musicians that were good enough to be in the right place at the right time.
1: So who is coming with you? Which musicians are coming with you to Australia, Robert? Are you bringing is your daughter coming with you?
0: I have a UK band, right, that plays everything on any of my albums. All I have to do is tell them what I want, and I can sit down and say I want this song, I want that song, and they know all my songs. And the McCarran, I don't want to mispronounce it, but it's a little band that is from the UK, and they sturdy. We've traveled. We've been working for over 4 years now. Traveling around all over Europe and Germany and Canada. We crossed a lot, and everywhere we went, whenever we go back, we went to a bigger venue or a bigger crowd or whatever, because at least a bigger price. But the thing is, these young men are good, and they're family. In other words, two brothers and a best friend. They grew, well, how can you do that when they all grew up in the same house? So when you don't have to look for them. When you see one, you see them all. I'm really proud of my UK band. They really knock the music, and we don't hear the drummer on the road like most bands do, all that fussing and cussing and all. Everything on the road is smooth. Everybody's family. I think the hardest part about the whole tour mostly is getting, figuring out the right words to say goodbye till next time, Mm-hmm. But so far, next time hadn't been that long, 2 or 3 weeks, and we'll be right back. We either meet them in Germany or we meet them in France or we meet them in the UK, but they're good. They put business first. Mm-hmm. And all I ask from any musician, be on time, in showtime. Mm-hmm. What you do with the rest of your life, I could care less. You can go sightseeing. But, stage time, be ready.
1: Be ready.
0: Yeah. Because, I tell them, people done paid their money, they're ready. Don't keep them waiting.
1: Yeah.
0: When we go out, do your best.
1: Yeah.
0: If you feel a little extra, throw it in there, but don't leave what we used to. Mm. And everybody, just be yourself. Everybody is everybody's a star. Mm-hmm. It ain't about me, it's about the show. Because the people are the ones that need, it ain't about my ego, it ain't about the drama's ego. It's all about the people. Mm-hmm. And the fans are the ones that need to be the happiest person when the show is over. If I come into the lobby and there's no fans standing there to take a picture or to buy an album or want an autograph, then that's a big disappointment to me. Mm-hmm. Because I didn't do my job.
1: Yeah,
0: I need to see a line of people waiting to shake my hand. I need to hear the same applause I heard on stage when I walk into the lobby. And I expect that. And if I didn't do that, I'm like, oh, baby, they didn't even clap when I walked in the lobby, But the thing is, people, if you show a smile and you live a smile, the world will smile back. Mm-hmm. I mean, and that works in any country. Anywhere I ever been all over the world, I found out if you smile, people will smile back.
1: Yeah.
0: All right. That's a universal language.

Hope you've enjoyed listening to Robert Finlay. Honestly, if time hadn't run out for our interview, I suspect he may still be talking. But after the second part of that conversation, we'll listen to another song from his current album, Helping Hand. Robert Finlay in Australia very, very soon. It is time for me to say goodbye to those of you taking the syndicated show. Hope you can join me next week for another Dirt Music coming to you from the studios of 2SER and around Australia, thanks to the Community Radio Network. Going to finish this portion of the show with something from Sydney-based guitarist. She plays rock and she plays jazz. Hilary Geddes is her name. She's going to be talking with me on Dirt Music in a couple of weeks' time. She's got a terrific new album out called Red Leaf. From it, this is the track called The Needling.

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1: You know, I was wondering, you know, if you could keep on, because the force, it's got a lot of power in it.

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2: Good morning, I'm Laura Devoy. Three people, including two marine rescue volunteers, have died in rough waters off the coast of northern New South Wales. Emergency services were called to the South Ballina breakwall about 6:15 last night to reports a yacht was in difficulty. A crew from Marine Rescue New South Wales responded, but that vessel rolled while crossing the Ballina Bar. Police say four people made it to shore and were taken to hospital. The yacht is believed to have sunk. Aboriginal and Torres Strait Islander listeners are advised the following story contains the name of an Indigenous person who has died. A man accused of murdering a 5-year-old girl in Alice Springs is expected to front court today. The 47-year-old was arrested last week, hours after the body of Kumanjai little baby was found. He's been charged with multiple offences, including murder. The court hearing will be live streamed due to the high level of interest. It will be the first time a Northern Territory criminal proceeding is live streamed to the public. Australian farmland values hit a record median price of $10,516 per hectare last year. New data shows 6.3 million hectares of land was traded in 2025. However, there are signs the market is cooling, with the annual growth rate the slowest in 12 years. The International Energy Agency says scant progress has been recorded on global methane goals, which Australia has signed up to. It says capturing methane from fossil fuel projects and plugging leaks could add twice as much gas to markets than has been lost to the effective closure of the Strait of Hormuz. In its latest report, the IEA said large amounts of gas were going unused despite supply shocks caused by the conflict in the Middle East. European leaders meeting in Armenia have stressed global turmoil and strained relationships with the US require a coordinated approach to security. The BBC's James Waterhouse is in the Armenian capital.
3: As ever with these kind of gatherings of European allies, it is Donald Trump who has dominated the running order. This has been a week where he has had a political falling out with Friedrich Merz, the German Chancellor, where the latter claimed that Donald Trump lacked any kind of strategy when it came to his war on Iran. Donald Trump, in turn, is moving troops out of Central Europe. And we have seen, in the words of Emmanuel Macron, the French president, the elephant in the room once more. They are acknowledging what they call a continued European over-reliance on America's security blanket.
2: Tons of additional clothing may be on its way to landfill amid the conflict in the Middle East. Shannon Kirkwood has more.
4: Every year, Australia sends tens of thousands of tons of pre-loved clothing to the United Arab Emirates for sorting. Seamless, Australia's national clothing stewardship scheme, says the conflict in the Middle East and increasing freight costs may see around 45,000 additional tons of low-value items remain on Australian shores and headed to landfill. It says extending the Circular Clothing Textiles Fund would be one way for the federal government to support solutions to prevent this outcome. On average, each Australian buys 55 garments every year. In 2024, 220,000 tonnes of clothing went to Australian landfill.
2: And Buckingham Palace has confirmed King Charles' niece, Princess Eugenie, is expecting her third child. The princess is the daughter of Andrew Mountbatten-Windsor and Sarah Ferguson. She and her husband, Jack Brooksbank, have two sons. The new baby will be the 15th in line to the throne.
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6: At the moment, sitting on 9 degrees, feels a bit cooler out there, expecting 17 degrees today, mostly sunny with no rain predicted. The wind is from the west-northwest at 21 kilometres an hour, gusting up to 28, and there's 96% relative humidity. There's a moderate fire danger rating and a moderate UV index.

Over the next few hours, there'll be no doubt some bad jokes, some trivia, and what I hope is a great music mix from me to you. 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

Harry Webb, born in Lucknow, India in 1940, known to his millions of fans for many, many years as Cliff Richard, wired for sound. And now here's The Stranglers, Golden Brown.

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0: And the roster for today for Meals on Wheels, M. Howes, Mr. O'Shea, Mrs. Brown, again, B. Hennis, Flood Smith, Mrs. O'Shea, Mrs. Dunbar, Miss McCarthy, and meals prepared by Mrs. Groomer. 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

where he won't have a hassle with the human race. 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

Swapping on through the morning with PK on Ram FM 103.3 and a smorgasbord of music. That was Blondie. 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
2: 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I'm here to be on a Monday afternoon between 2 and 4 o'clock with a great range of various types of music.

Because shake it up. Yeah, you drive around some of these roads with the potholes, the cars suddenly shake it up. 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Norman went down to the local Catholic church and Jim waited outside whilst Norm went into the confessional box. Bless me, Father, he said, for I have sinned. The priest said, what have you done, my son? And Norm replied, I've been naughty with another lady, Father. Who with? Asked the priest. I can't say, said Norm, but she's a member of the parish. Well, said the priest, was it that Mrs. Johnson down at the bowls club? No, Father, it wasn't her. Well, was it the Miller widow? No, Father, it wasn't her either. All right, said the priest. Your punishment shall be 9 Hail Marys and 4 Our Fathers. Thank you, Father, said Norm, and left the confessional box. When he got outside, Jim was waiting for him. How'd you go? Asked Jim. And Norm replied, not bad. I got 9 Hail Marys, 4 Our Fathers, and a couple of very good leads. Here's Mondo Rock.

The tea set on a smorgasbord of music on Ram FM 103.3. A bit of trivia for you. On the 1st of May in 1994, champion motor racer Ayrton Senna passed away in San Marino Grand Prix in Italy. And on May the 2nd, 1829, Captain Charles Fremantle declared the Swan River Colony, Western Australia. And on May the 3rd, 2007, Madeleine McCann disappeared in Portugal. May the 4th, in 1942, the Battle of the Coral Sea began. And on May the 5th, 1906, Melbourne's first electric trams commenced. A bit of trivia for you this morning. And now, here is The Master's Apprentices.

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2: Good morning, I'm Laura Devoy. All of the big four banks are predicting the Reserve Bank will raise interest rates today. The RBA's Monetary Policy Board is currently meeting and will publish its decision at 2:30 p.m. Australian Eastern Daylight Time. A rise is expected after a significant increase in inflation last week. The cash rate is currently at 4.1%, having risen by a quarter of a percent in March. The RBA decided to raise interest rates at its last two meetings. The Deputy Mayor of the Ballina Shire says the community has been shocked by a fatal boating incident. On Monday evening, emergency services were called after a yacht was seen in difficulty near the South Ballina breakwall. A Marine Rescue New South Wales boat tasked with assisting the vessel rolled while crossing the Ballina Bar. Three people died, including two Marine Rescue volunteers. Deputy Mayor Damien Loon told the ABC the community will be reeling.
3: This is a tragedy, and there's going to be locals here that have lost their lives, and how our community, we're resilient, we'll respond to this, but at the same time our heartfelt condolences go out to any of the families and members of the Marine Rescue, etc., that have been affected by this terrible circumstances overnight.
2: The Victorian government says it will rewrite the state's Sentencing Act to better reflect community expectations. Attorney General Sonia Kilkenny says the Act has not undergone a comprehensive review since 1991. In today's budget, $3 million has been allocated to a review. In a statement, Ms. Kilkenny said many Victorians think sentencing doesn't reflect modern challenges. She says the government will rewrite the Act following the advice from experts and the public. The operator of a cruise ship where there's been a suspected outbreak of hantavirus says the three deaths have not been linked to the virus at this stage. There are 149 people, including four Australians, currently on board the ship, which remains off the coast of Cape Verde. Oceanwide Expeditions says a variant of hantavirus has been confirmed in a passenger who was medically evacuated to South Africa. Two crew members on board have acute respiratory symptoms, but hantavirus has not been confirmed. New research has uncovered the environmental benefits of eucalyptus bark. The RMIT University study has found the bark can be repurposed to help clean polluted water, filter dirty air, and capture carbon dioxide. Distinguished Professor Suresh Bhagava spoke to National Radio News about the findings.
4: Not only to capture carbon dioxide, which is very important, can also be used as a filter for the air purifications. It can kill the pollutants and also water purifications, because it's a porous, the water and the air can go through, and while they are going through, it can absorb all the pollutant from air. So it can act as a very cheap source of the air and water purifications.
2: Nicole Kidman has arrived at the Met Gala wearing a red sequined Chanel gown featuring ostrich feathers. She's accompanied by her 17-year-old daughter Sunday Rose, who is in pink and lavender Dior with three-dimensional floral embellishments. The theme of this year's gala is costume art, and the dress code is fashion is art. It's being co-chaired by Kidman, former Vogue editor Anna Wintour, singer Beyoncé, and tennis player Venus Williams. Turning to sport, in surfing, Australians Steph Gilmore and Ethan Ewing have won the Gold Coast Pro. It's the seventh time Gilmore has won the event. For Ewing, it's his third World Surf League Championship Tour win.
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7: At the moment, the Bureau informs us it's 11 degrees, but feels more like 7 degrees. Expecting 17 degrees today. Mostly sunny with no rain. The wind is from the west-northwest, 22 to 28 kilometres an hour, with 87% relative humidity. Moderate fire danger rating, and the UV index is also moderate. 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

Yes, Cold Chisel in your morning there. And before that was Donnie Brooks singing about a dollhouse. Billy Crash Craddock wanted one last kiss.

0: 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The Harbourside Fish Market mobile fish truck is coming to Goulburn every Friday. Tony will be there ready to serve you with a variety of fish fillets, oysters and beautiful Queensland prawns. The fish truck will be parked in the car park at the Railway Bowling Club right outside Ram FM from 10 a.m. until 4:30 p.m. every Friday. 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
4: Hi, I'm Norm McMillan and I invite you to start your week with Time Warp every Monday, 8 a.m. to midday, with great memories from the 60s, great ballads and I just love requests. 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

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This drunk was in a pub and wanted to go to the toilet. He asked the barmaid how to find it, and she said, "First on the right, first on the left, and you can't miss it." So he took the first on the right and took the first on the right again. It was a lift well. He fell in and landed whoosh at the bottom. Looking up, he screamed, "Don't flush it! Don't flush it! Don't flush it!"

Martha and the Muffins. Don't know about muffins. I prefer donuts myself, but that's another story.